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1: 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Los 40 Panamá.
2: 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As for advice, get money twice. I'm from the dirty, but that Chico nice. 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

flat on my drive to the top. 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I blasted off the planet, rock that caused catastrophe, and it matters more because I had it. 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Kind of shocking, they want a static with precision. I'm automatic, quarterback, I ain't talking second. Pack it up, I don't panic, batter up, who the

0: @los40Panamá. @los40Panamá. Hashtag del 40 al 1.
1: 16. Get ready to shake your asses. I went deaf on the bitch.